0: I feel this is my lucky day, March 23rd.
1: Oh, no, your lucky day is the 24th.
0: What do you mean the 24th?
1: It's 1:30 already. It's morning.
2: Yes, and what a lovely morning.

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1: When we left the movie show, the future wasn't bright. But came the dawn, the show goes on, and I don't want to say goodnight.
2: Don't say good morning!
1: Good morning!
2: Rainbows are shining.
1: Good morning.
2: Good morning.
1: Bonjour.
2: Bonjour.
1: Buenos dias.
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1: Bonjour.
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1: Good morning.
2: Good morning.
1: Good morning.

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Never again until

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And I mean every word of it. Alabama's got me so upset.

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You never hear the standard issue kicking in your door. You can relax.

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Evolving fake long houses, housing all your fears, desensitized by TV. Overbearing advertising, god of consumerism, and all your crooked pictures looking good. Mirrorism, filtering information for the public eye, designed for